right, let's gather around, children. We're gonna have a little twisting lesson here. That goes for you too, sister. Sister Twister, they say you really go. 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

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That goes for you too, sister. 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

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Like the pounding of a hammer is the clatter and a clamor of Manhattan's panorama. Got the jitters. Going places, going places. 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Oh, the chatter, chatter, chatter of the man that doesn't matter has me madder than a hat.

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Zoom, zoom, zoom, misery, you've got to go. Slap that bass, use it like a tonic. Slap that bass, keep your philharmonic. Zoom, zoom.

play and to jump the night away. You should take a look at the dance floor. It's square, but it rocks as the band begins to bounce. Folks come on in large amounts, and the things they do to the dance floor, it's square, but it rocks. Pretty soon a fairhead twosome does a little step or three. When the others try to do some, it looks like a jitter jamboree. 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And

0: 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How about you and me going spinning at the track?
1: What's that, homie? 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
0: Well, what's your pleasure, treasure? You call the plays, I'll dig the ways.
1: Hey, daddy-o, I'm not so crude as to drop my mood on a square from way back. I'm in there and have to dig life with father, and I mean father slack.
0: Well, baby, your play gives my wig a solid flip. 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

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Dig this, Freddy. This is crazy. Watch this snatch place, man. This'll snatch your head off, slack. If I can only get that other tooth back, I'd bite you. 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Look, Freddy, you gonna wear me to death? You're playing. You're gonna be crazy. Get out. I was only kidding, Freddy. The time has really come, though. You got your ticket? Yeah. All right, here we go, Freddy.

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I done been where I was going. Well, that's all right. I guess I didn't see it. You was already gone. Boy, you know one thing? I sure would like to latch on to some of that boogie-woogie music tonight. You mean some of that round boogie? Yeah, that's what I need, all right.

0: what?
1: Oh, just looking for a little excitement, like some Dixie or some boogie.
0: Sounds fine.
1: You like that kind of jazz?
0: Ooh-wee, man. Anybody don't like that just don't like fried chicken. Now, if you want to hear some boogie, then I know the place. It's just an old piano and a knocked-out bass. Well, a drummer man's a guy. They call him 8-Beat Mac. And you'll remember slamming old Spahada Finger Jack. 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That's the place that really gets your kicks. It's open every night from about 12 to 6. Now, if you want to hear some boogie, you will get your fill, because pops, they put it to you like an old steam grill. Come along and

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0: But you know, every time we get together, it's a mess.
1: And boy, I got my laughing jacket and my chuggle boots on again
0: well,
1: tonight.
0: Well, I was thinking of us getting a jug of old loudmouth and we'll flip there.
1: Man, I'm hip there. Do-do-do-do.
0: I thought this road was paved.
1: Do-do-do-do.
0: It is.

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That's what it's about.

Throughout history, there have been many songs written about the Eternal Triangle. This next one tells the story of a Mr. Grayson, a beautiful woman, and a condemned man named Tom Dooley. When the sun rises tomorrow, Tom Dooley must hang.

wild thing, I think I love you. But I wanna know for sure. Come on and hold me tight.

he could surely climb. If she was only there to point the right direction.